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0: got my wild cherry diet Pepsi, and I got my blackjack gum here, and I got that feeling. 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
4: Good morning from the KRCG 13 newsroom. I'm Grace Gillis with your morning headlines on Mix 92.7. Google executives, alongside Governor Mike Kehoe on Wednesday, announced a $15 billion investment in building infrastructure in New Florence, Missouri, including a new data center. Google says its new data center will create more than 2,000 jobs during construction and more than 200 full-time jobs once it's complete. Despite some pushback from local residents, officials say pre-construction on the data center has already begun. The leader of a religious retreat in Boonville, accused of abusing people for years, has pleaded not guilty. Sam Shetler owned and operated an Amish retreat between 2022 and 2026. His alleged victims reported suspicious, abusive, and unwanted sexual behavior from Shetler. He's in the Cooper County Jail without bond. He'll return to court on August 13th when a judge will set a trial date. And weekly recycling is returning to Columbia. Thanks to increased staffing, the city's solid waste utility will resume picking up recycling every week starting June 15th. This marks a change from current bi-weekly pickup. The city reminds people that glass is not accepted. That's the latest from the KRCG 13 newsroom. I'm Grace Gillis. Have a great day. Living.

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1: I'm Stacy Johnson, and this is your Lake Expo News Cut. A school of the Osage bus slid off a gravel road Tuesday after days of heavy rain. Superintendent Dr. Jason Price says the bus slid into a ditch when the gravel shoulder gave way. Thankfully, the driver kept things under control and the two students on board were not hurt. The bus did suffer some damage, though, and had to be towed from the scene. One parent told Lake Expo the bus nearly avoided sliding into a steep ravine nearby. If you get stopped by the Water Patrol this weekend, it might be because you were doing everything right. Kids wearing life jackets at the lake this weekend could score a free t-shirt from Ameren, Missouri and the Highway Patrol. The annual giveaway runs all summer long. This year's shirt features an otter floating safely in a life jacket, a reminder to keep water safety top of mind during the busy boating season. And in Morgan County, three men are facing felony charges after investigators say they forced their way into a Stover home in the middle of the night and assaulted a man inside. Authorities say the victim suffered visible injuries to the face and neck. The suspects were later arrested in Gravois Mills. Grant Hutchison, James Shoemaker, and Austin Beckman have been charged with burglary related to the incident. This has been your Lake Expo News Cut. All this news and more at lakeexpo.com.
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3: Some clouds today, maybe a peak of sun, 74 the high, cloudy tonight, 59 the low, chance of showers tomorrow, 71, and then chances of rain every day, Memorial Day weekend.

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Hi, Chris Boom Boom Cannon. Don't miss the Dragon Lake Renaissance Festival. 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
3: AP News, I'm Marcela Sanchez. Federal prosecutors have announced criminal charges against former Cuban President Raul Castro in the 1996 downing of civilian planes flown by Miami-based exiles. Speaking with reporters, President Trump said the U.S. is ready to provide humanitarian assistance to what he calls a failing nation, adding that indicting Raul Castro is a big step toward helping Cuba.
4: We have Cuba on our mind. Very important. It's been a lot of problem for a lot of years, and this was a very big moment for people that, not only Cuban Americans, but people that came from Cuba, that want to go back to Cuba, people that want to see their family in Cuba. I think this is a very big day, very important day.
3: Cuban President Miguel Díaz-Canel condemned the indictment as a political stunt. The AP's Lisa Dwyer reports on an upcoming IPO that could rank as the biggest ever.
5: Elon Musk has announced plans for one of the biggest sales of stock to the public ever for a space company currently losing billions of dollars a year. Documents filed show that SpaceX lost $2.6 billion from operations last year on $18.7 billion in revenue, and the losses kept piling up at the start of this year as well. Musk and certain other shareholders will receive shares in a special class of stock that gives them 10 votes for each share they hold. The stock sale could also make Musk a major owner who co-founded SpaceX in 2002, the world's first trillionaire.
3: The Late Show with Stephen Colbert is coming to an end today after 11 seasons. CBS announced last summer that Colbert's show would end, citing economic reasons. Many, including Colbert, have expressed skepticism that Trump's repeated criticism of the show wasn't a factor. This is AP News.
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7: 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Google executives, alongside Governor Mike Kehoe on Wednesday, announced a $15 billion investment in building infrastructure in New Florence, Missouri, including a new data center. Google says its new data center will create more than 2,000 jobs during construction and more than 200 full-time jobs once it's complete. Despite some pushback from local residents, officials say pre-construction on the data center has already begun. The leader of a religious retreat in Boonville, accused of abusing people for years, has pleaded not guilty. Sam Shetler owned and operated an Amish retreat between 2022 and 2026. His alleged victims reported suspicious, abusive, and unwanted sexual behavior from Shetler. He's in the Cooper County Jail without bond. He'll return to court on August 13th when a judge will set a trial date. And weekly recycling is returning to Columbia. Thanks to increased staffing, the city's solid waste utility will resume picking up recycling every week starting June 15th. This marks a change from current bi-weekly pickup. The city reminds people that glass is not accepted. That's the latest from the KRCG 13 newsroom. I'm Grace Gillis. Have a great day.
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10: This is the day where you win a $100 gift card to the Hy-Vee in Osage Beach. 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It's Mix 92.7. Good morning. Chris Boom Boom Cannon. Some clouds today, 74 the high. Words and phrases on a menu like artisanal, curated, and freshly dug potatoes, that tells you that you're dining someplace fancy. As for the kinds of places where people like you and I eat, we're used to words like all you can eat, fixins, bloated tater tots, and so good it'll make you slap your mama.

0: Thank you for getting your Thursday morning started with Mix 92.7. Hey there, Chris Boom Boom Cannon. Gonna be cloudy today. We're gonna top out at 74. I think some of you might be excited about today because it's almost the three-day Memorial Day weekend. Maybe. But today is Chardonnay Day. For some reason, it's always celebrated the Thursday before Memorial Day. And for some of you, it's celebrated a lot more often.
1: And now, a woman's thoughts on Chardonnay Day.
2: Ah, yes, Chardonnay. Like a good friend, you're always there for me after a long day of work. And before a long day of work. And during a long day of work. You always listen, you never judge. And unlike my first husband, you never run out. Chardonnay, you don't deserve a day. You deserve every day. Which is why I proudly display you on the counter of my nightstand. So a toast to Chardonnay. May you have a long and prosperous life. Okay, I'm off to work.
1: And that was A Woman's Thoughts on Chardonnay Day.
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0: If your boat was any bigger, Leonardo DiCaprio could stand on the bow and pretend to fly.
1: I'm the king of the world now.
0: When your boat leaves the dock, Russian submarines follow it around conducting missile drills. If it ever sinks, Gordon Lightfoot will write a song about it.
1: Batten down the hatches now.
0: So go ahead, fire up your twin diesel engines and yank the arms off another innocent skier. Put two of every animal inside and sail to Mount Ararat. Because everyone knows, at the helm of every giant boat is a tiny Captain Winky.
1: Mr. 50-foot ski boat guy.
2: I'm Stacy Johnson, and this is your Lake Expo News Cut. A school of the Osage bus slid off a gravel road Tuesday after days of heavy rain. Superintendent Dr. Jason Price says the bus slid into a ditch when the gravel shoulder gave way. Thankfully, the driver kept things under control and the two students on board were not hurt. The bus did suffer some damage, though, and had to be towed from the scene. One parent told Lake Expo the bus narrowly avoided sliding into a steep ravine nearby. If you get stopped by the Water Patrol this weekend, it might be because you were doing everything right. Kids wearing life jackets at the lake this weekend could score a free t-shirt from Ameren, Missouri and the Highway Patrol. The annual giveaway runs all summer long. This year's shirt features an otter floating safely in a life jacket, a reminder to keep water safety top of mind during the busy boating season. And in Morgan County, three men are facing felony charges after investigators say they forced their way into a Stover home in the middle of the night and assaulted a man inside. Authorities say the victim suffered visible injuries to the face and neck. The suspects were later arrested in Gravois Mills. Grant Hutchison, James Shoemaker, and Austin Beckman have been charged with burglary related to the incident. This has been your Lake Expo News Cut. All this news and more at lakeexpo.com.
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10: Now you

Some clouds today. Maybe a peak of sun. 74 the high. Cloudy tonight. 59 the low. Chances showers tomorrow. 71. And then chances of rain every day Memorial Day weekend.

0: I know you've got a lot of choices of who or what to listen to in the morning. Thanks for stopping by Mix 92.7. My name's Chris Boom Boom Cannon. Cloudy today and 74. Is it a coincidence that The Mandalorian and Grogu movie is in theaters tomorrow? And today is Talk Like Yoda Day? I don't think so. Yeah, it is an exciting day if you're a fan of the small, green, and wise Star Wars character. But maybe not that great for a blind date tonight.
1: Hi.
2: Picking you up for a blind date? 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
1: Yes, you mentioned that. 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
1: Okay, over this blind date is. Go to dinner with you? I will not lose my phone number. You must.
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2: AP News, I'm Marcela Sanchez. Republican senators are considering dropping a proposal for $1 billion in security money for the White House complex and President Trump's ballroom. Some GOP lawmakers are questioning the price tag and the lack of detail from the White House and U.S. Secret Service about how the taxpayer dollars would be used. The U.S. is escalating pressure on Cuba's socialist government with the indictment of former Cuban President Raúl Castro. The criminal charges are related to Castro's alleged role in the shootdown of two small planes operated by the exile group Brothers to the Rescue in 1996. The charges include murder and destruction of an airplane. A recent disclosure shows thousands of stock trades have been made on Trump's behalf this year, many involving companies directly affected by his policies.
3: Recent presidents have stayed away from trading stocks in companies whose fortunes they could change with the stroke of a pen. But President Trump has shattered that precedent. A report filed with the Office of Government Ethics reveals more than 3,600 buy and sell orders in the first quarter of this year. They include as much as $6 million in NVIDIA.
4: I'm very grateful that the U.S. government, the Trump administration, has approved licenses for us to export H-20s to China.
3: That's CEO Jensen Huang last August. The president's portfolio also includes Apple, Boeing, and Tesla, and the CEOs of all four accompanied Trump on his visit to China last week. The Trump Organization says the portfolio is managed by third parties, and the president has no say in what stocks are bought or sold. I'm Ben Thomas.
2: Harvard's Faculty of Arts and Sciences says it will limit the number of A grades awarded to undergraduates. This is AP News.
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6: 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I'm Grace Gillis with your morning headlines on Mix 92.7. Google executives, alongside Governor Mike Kehoe on Wednesday, announced a $15 billion investment in building infrastructure in New Florence, Missouri, including a new data center. Google says its new data center will create more than 2,000 jobs during construction and more than 200 full-time jobs once it's complete. Despite some pushback from local residents, officials say pre-construction on the data center has already begun. The leader of a religious retreat in Boonville, accused of abusing people for years, has pleaded not guilty. Sam Shetler owned and operated an Amish retreat between 2022 and 2026. His alleged victims reported suspicious, abusive, and unwanted sexual behavior from Shetler. He's in the Cooper County Jail without bond. He'll return to court on August 13th when a judge will set a trial date. And weekly recycling is returning to Columbia. Thanks to increased staffing, the city's solid waste utility will resume picking up recycling every week starting June 15th. This marks a change from current bi-weekly pickup. The city reminds people that glass is not accepted. That's the latest from the KRCG 13 newsroom. I'm Grace Gillis. Have a great day.
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25: 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It's Mix 92.7. Good morning. Chris Boom Boom Cannon. Some clouds today, 74 the high. Words and phrases on a menu like artisanal, curated, and freshly dug potatoes, that tells you that you're dining someplace fancy. As for the kinds of places where people like you and I eat, we're used to words like all you can eat, fixins, bloated tater tots, and so good it'll make you slap your mouth.

0: Last day of school for most around the lake, so congratulations. It's Mix 92.7. Hey there, Chris Boom Boom Cannon. Some clouds today. We should top out at 74. Looking ahead to the three-day weekend, it's looking like there's a chance of rain every day during Memorial Day weekend. Sure, there was some news yesterday, but how important was it? Did it show up in your news feed? Did you look at it on the computer? Probably not, but you can get it here.
1: This is not headline news. U2's new single is called Street of Dreams. I'll use it in a sentence. When you hear Street of Dreams at their concert, it's time for a bathroom run. Papa John's is expanding to sandwiches. Because even Papa John's knows their pizza's not that great. A man from Nepal has set a record by climbing Mount Everest 32 times, leaving people to say, "Dude, we get it." And Carmel, Indiana is the best city in the U.S. Residents have access to schools, parks, and thanks to their proximity to the Colts, laughter. This is not headline news.
2: Start your day right. 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

0: We are Mix 92.7. Hi there, Chris Boom Boom Cannon. Kick off your Memorial Day weekend tomorrow at Ivy and Osage Beach. We're hanging out with Anheuser-Busch. If you're 21 or older, you can try a sample of Kona Big Wave and get signed up to win a Pedal North floating chair worth $250. I'll be there tomorrow afternoon, 4 to 6 at Ivy, telling you all about it. Today, we celebrate waiters and waitresses everywhere. These are the people that can remember 14 drink orders, dodge toddlers in the aisle, and still ask if you save room for dessert. So make sure you tip them, all right? And if you've ever wondered where the word tip comes from, I stopped by the library yesterday and found an old instructional film about it. Hey, you! Get the lights!
1: It's National Waiters and Waitresses Day. In the late 1700s, English writer Samuel Johnson frequented a coffee shop that had a bowl labeled, "To Ensure Promptitude." So he and other guests would put a coin into the bowl to receive better service. That was shortened to TIP, and then simply, tip. So don't forget to ensure promptitude and celebrate Waiters and Waitresses Day. Oops, instead of a tip, one of Sarah's customers thought he would show his appreciation by patting her on the rear end. She did not appreciate that very much.
2: I'm Stacy Johnson, and this is your Lake Expo News Cut. A school of the Osage bus slid off a gravel road Tuesday after days of heavy rain. Superintendent Dr. Jason Price says the bus slid into a ditch when the gravel shoulder gave way. Thankfully, the driver kept things under control and the two students on board were not hurt. The bus did suffer some damage, though, and had to be towed from the scene. One parent told Lake Expo the bus narrowly avoided sliding into a steep ravine nearby. If you get stopped by the Water Patrol this weekend, it might be because you were doing everything right. Kids wearing life jackets at the lake this weekend could score a free t-shirt from Ameren, Missouri and the Highway Patrol. The annual giveaway runs all summer long. This year's shirt features an otter floating safely in a life jacket, a reminder to keep water safety top of mind during the busy boating season. And in Morgan County, three men are facing felony charges after investigators say they forced their way into a Stover home in the middle of the night and assaulted a man inside. Authorities say the victim suffered visible injuries to the face and neck. The suspects were later arrested in Gravois Mills. Grant Hutchison, James Shoemaker, and Austin Beckman have been charged with burglary related to the incident. This has been your Lake Expo News Cut. All this news and more at lakeexpo.com.
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0: Some clouds today, maybe a peak of sun, 74 the high, cloudy tonight, 59 the low, chances showers tomorrow, 71, and then chances of rain every day, Memorial Day weekend.

0: Thank you for letting us tag along with you on your way to work or school. 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Hi there, Chris Boom Boom Cannon. Some clouds today and 74. According to the time here, it's time for the Mix 92.7 Comedy and Coffee Break. 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She'll protect what matters most to you. She's been doing it for 20 years. Today, it's comedian Dustin Nickerson. He's explaining how Looney Tunes appears differently now that he has kids.
1: I put on Looney Tunes for my kids recently. That show has not aged well. All right, honey, let's meet this cast of characters. First off, we have a pig. His name's Porky. And his thing is he has a speech impediment. Okay, you don't like that? Well, check it out. There's this mouse, and he's Mexican. She goes, I don't get it. How's that funny? I go, how's that not funny? You heard what I said, right? Mexican mouse? Okay, you don't like that? Well, check it out. There's this skunk. She goes, what's he doing? I go, he holds women against their will. Yeah, they try and get away, but Pepe won't let him. And all the other characters, what they're doing is they're trying to kill one another. You know how in your shows they're all friends? They're not in these ones. They're trying to murder one another. There's this coyote who wants to kill this bird. There's this cat who wants to kill this other bird. Both that cat and that bird also have speech impediments, by the way. If you don't like any of that, here comes the headliner, the main character. You ready to see? There's this bunny. And there's this hunter, who, you guessed it, also has a speech impediment. And this hunter wants to kill the bunny. Except for when the bunny puts on women's clothes. And now he does not want to kill the bunny. No, he is sexually attracted to the bunny. You want to turn on Bluey and learn about empathy? Okay, let's do that.
2: Wake up!
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3: AP News, I'm Marcela Sanchez. China is opposing the U.S.'s sanctions and pressure on Cuba. Foreign Ministry spokesperson Guo Jiankun says the country, quote, firmly opposes illegal unilateral sanctions that lack a basis in international law and have no authorization from the United Nations Security Council. His comments come after U.S. federal prosecutors announced criminal charges against former Cuban President Raul Castro in the 1996 downing of civilian planes flown by Miami-based exiles. The House is expected to vote on legislation today to compel President Trump to withdraw from the war with Iran. The vote is the latest effort by Democrats to rein in Trump's military campaigns by using the War Powers Resolution of 1973. Previous votes on similar resolutions have failed, but Democrats are hopeful today could be a turning point. Ukraine's president says he's strengthening his country's defense in northern areas, following threats of new attacks from Russia along the Belarus border.
4: In his nightly address, President Volodymyr Zelensky says he's instructed his foreign ministry to increase diplomatic pressure on Russia and Belarus. He says, I expect Ukraine's Ministry of Foreign Affairs to be as active as possible in its diplomatic efforts regarding Belarus. We need to increase pressure and strengthen coordination with our partners. Frankly, it's already quite annoying that Ukraine's constantly facing this kind of threat, that at some point Russians may drag Belarus into the expansion of the war. Zelensky adds, Moscow's considering scenarios for additional attacks against Ukraine, targeting our northern areas, the Chernihiv-Kiev direction. Of course, we're already working to strengthen our defenses in this area. I'm Charles Deletesma.
3: U.S. markets are set to open lower. This is AP News.
5: Good morning. From the KRCG 13 newsroom, I'm Grace Gillis with your morning headlines on Mix 92.7. Google executives, alongside Governor Mike Kehoe on Wednesday, announced a $15 billion investment in building infrastructure in New Florence, Missouri, including a new data center. Google says its new data center will create more than 2,000 jobs during construction and more than 200 full-time jobs once it's complete. Despite some pushback from local residents, officials say pre-construction on the data center has already begun. The leader of a religious retreat in Boonville, accused of abusing people for years, has pleaded not guilty. Sam Shetler owned and operated an Amish retreat between 2022 and 2026. His alleged victims reported suspicious, abusive, and unwanted sexual behavior from Shetler. He's in the Cooper County Jail without bond. He'll return to court on August 13th when a judge will set a trial date. And weekly recycling is returning to Columbia. Thanks to increased staffing, the city's solid waste utility will resume picking up recycling every week starting June 15th. This marks a change from current bi-weekly pickup. The city reminds people that glass is not accepted. That's the latest from the KRCG 13 newsroom. I'm Grace Gillis. Have a great day.
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21: This is the day where you win a $100 gift card to the Hy-Vee in Osage Beach. 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It's Mix 92.7. Good morning. Chris Boom Boom Cannon. Some clouds today, 74 the high. Words and phrases on a menu like artisanal, curated, and freshly dug potatoes, that tells you that you're dining someplace fancy. As for the kinds of places where people like you and I eat, we're used to words like all you can eat, fixins, loaded tater tots, and so good it'll make you slap your mama.

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1: 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We are Mix 92.7. Hey there, Chris Boom Boom Cannon. Some clouds today, maybe a peak of sun, 74. Looks like chances of rain during Memorial Day weekend. Whoever the experts are, they're anticipating that 45 million of us are going to be hitting the road this Memorial Day weekend, which is proof that we're willing to drive in traffic for 6 straight hours just to relax somewhere else. Weird, right? But before you get going, let's get some thoughts from the captain of this weekend excursion.
2: And now, Mom Thoughts.
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0: That is Ed Sheeran and Shivers on Mix 92.7. Hey, what's going on? Chris Boom Boom Cannon. It's 8:30. Well, it's the sneak peek before Memorial Day weekend at Bryan Auction in Osage Beach. And if you need some lake toys, Bryan Auction may have what you're looking for. There's a blue metallic blue ProCraft 180 FS combo ski fishing boat and also a Sea-Doo with trailer. Did anything else come in that you can put on the water, Rick?
1: We've got drive-on Ski-Doo lifts. Those are the top left-hand corner. Those are those platforms that you drive your, and if they're extra long, that you drive your PWC on, but I'm wasting a lot of time because they're gone.
0: Ah.
1: they're all four sold in about 2 hours. They put them online and wham.
0: There you go.
1: Guns tonight, and I mean some nice weapons tonight. I've been really impressed. The Ruger Vaquero is a very sought-after gun. The Colt Derringer. And then Marlin lever action model 39A. I actually, there are a few guns, Boom Boom, that I say, I want one of those.
0: Mm-hmm.
1: I've had one of these for years, and this model 39A is it. The little 22 caliber is a tack driver, and it's a smooth gun. It just feels great. So I got to be careful. I'm sorry. there's some really good guns tonight. We've got coins tonight. We've got jewelry tonight. We've got art and furniture tonight. Everything you could want. The Savage Fox Model B 410 bore shotgun is just absolutely to die for. Beautiful, beautiful weapon. It'll be on the block tonight. And these are estate guns going to sell. Looking ahead, we've got several charities. The Guns and Hoses, I think you guys have mentioned it in Lake Ozark several times.
0: Yep.
1: I'm going to put, even though they're limited on their manpower at the police department, and they'll be very stretched this weekend, keeping in mind they got the same manpower they have all the time, and they got millions of people dumped in on top of them. But anyway, the Guns and Hoses, I'm going to put $20 on the cops because, you know, they can always cuff the other guys.
0: Ah.
1: Tase them. And so, you know, the guy's making a fast break in the fire department down in the lane, he can always tase. So I'm just saying, you know, there's no real rules, I mean, when you come to this. Even though there's only four or five or six cops at this point, we need to... get a hold of Cordula at Lake Ozark Police Department, and then, of course, the Lake Ozark Fire Department to find out about it. It's this weekend, the 30th, which will be next Saturday at the school there on the Strip, and it starts like at 3 or something. But anyway, help out with that if you can, donate to it and stuff. But, you know, some of those guys, like the one lady, I forget her name now, but Cordula Psychic, she's not very tall, so... They kind of got a disadvantage, but I'm still going $20 on the top.
0: Okay, all right.
1: Basically, all the firemen can do is hit you with the hose, and if they don't have one, they're screwed.
0: I hear you.
1: Lakeview Home coming up June 23rd. Very nice Lakeview Home in Osage Beach. Very good opportunity. Check out BryanAuction.com on that, on all the sports, lake level home. I mean, literally, the dock and the house are about the same height. The Lakeview Home, 100 feet of lakefront, completely remodeled. And this home is about 100 feet from the water, completely remodeled inside and out, new blacktop driveway. Everything is done in this house, and it'll be on the block. And then the building out on Highway 54 in the home, already sold.
0: Wow.
1: Going to closing. Andy Scheibel, general manager and staff, real estate broker in our own right, just a beautiful person, always takes care of everything with me, helps me out with all of the stuff that we got going on here. And all of these guns tonight will be sold legally, as per the ATF.
0: There you go.
1: That's something I'm very, very proud of, brother.
0: Well, very
1: so,
0: good.
1: So Thursday night, every Thursday night, and then the Saturday real estate sales coming up. And that's pretty much it, my friend.
0: All right. Well, other than you itching for that gun, what else are you going to do for the weekend?
1: I think we have talked about going back home to Iowa.
0: Oh, okay.
1: Or Branson. But really what I need to do is stay here and get some things done that we have to do. And that's okay.
0: Right.
1: Because it's slower, quieter, you know, on the weekend when there's a holiday going on. And so I can go out and do my thought process. And I tend to hit myself with a hammer less when it's quiet like that. So we're just going to hang. I'm glad that you're going to spend a little time with family.
0: Yeah.
1: That's the way it should be. But Mom just left, and so, you know, she just went back home. So she's been here for a week. So we kind of did the family thing. So it's all good.
0: There you go. All right. Well, it's the Bryan Auction spot, a sneak peek. And it kicks off at 5 o'clock at Bryan Auction in Osage Beach. Rick, have a safe Memorial Day weekend, buddy.
1: You too, brother.
0: All right.
2: I'm Stacy Johnson, and this is your Lake Expo News Cut. A school of the Osage bus slid off a gravel road Tuesday after days of heavy rain. Superintendent Dr. Jason Price says the bus slid into a ditch when the gravel shoulder gave way. Thankfully, the driver kept things under control and the two students on board were not hurt. The bus did suffer some damage, though, and had to be towed from the scene. One parent told Lake Expo the bus nearly avoided sliding into a steep ravine nearby. If you get stopped by the Water Patrol this weekend, it might be because you were doing everything right. Kids wearing life jackets at the lake this weekend could score a free t-shirt from Amber, Missouri and the Highway Patrol. The annual giveaway runs all summer long. This year's shirt features an otter floating safely in a life jacket, a reminder to keep water safety top of mind during the busy boating season. And in Morgan County, three men are facing felony charges after investigators say they forced their way into a Stover home in the middle of the night and assaulted a man inside. Authorities say the victim suffered visible injuries to the face and neck. The suspects were later arrested in Gravois Mills. Grant Hutchison, James Shoemaker, and Austin Beckman have been charged with burglary related to the incident. This has been your Lake Expo News Cut. All this news and more at lakeexpo.com.
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Some clouds today. Maybe a peak of sun. 74 the high. Cloudy tonight. 59 the low. Chance of showers tomorrow. 71. And then chances of rain every day. Memorial Day weekend.

0: 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Hi, Chris Boom Boom Cannon. Cloudy today. Who knows? Maybe a peak of sun this afternoon? We'll have to wait and see. 74 will be the high. We're sitting at some clouds and 62. Well, I hope you're ready. 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

0: When you're looking for the hits, you have come to the right place. We are Mix 92.7. Expect some clouds today, maybe a peak of sun, high 74. The rain moves back in tomorrow afternoon. If you're a fan of Stephen Colbert, his last show is tonight, but the late night hosts were telling jokes like they always do every weeknight. Well, Monday through Thursday, never work on Friday. Anyway, here's late night laughs if you missed it.
1: Red Lobster is closing the first location they ever opened back in 1970. Oh. Right now, there's a 56-year-old lobster hiding in the back of the tank going, oh my God, I actually made it. You gotta be kidding me.
2: The TSA has announced a carry-on rule that allows passengers to bring unlimited rotisserie chicken on board. Thank God. That is so great. I was getting tired of having to chug my chicken in line.
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And this town's lost its faith. 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
1: 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Hi there, Chris Boom Boom Cannon. Kick off your Memorial Day weekend tomorrow at Ivy and Osage Beach. We're hanging out with Anheuser-Busch. If you're 21 or older, you can try a sample of Kona Big Wave and get signed up to win a Paddle North floating chair worth $250. I'll be there tomorrow afternoon, 4 to 6 at Ivy, telling you all about it. Today, we celebrate waiters and waitresses everywhere. These are the people that can remember 14 drink orders, dodge toddlers in the aisle, and still ask if you save room for dessert. So, make sure you tip them, all right? And if you've ever wondered where the word tip comes from, I stopped by the library yesterday and found an old instructional film about it. Hey, you! Get the lights!
2: It's National Waiters and Waitresses Day. In the late 1700s, English writer Samuel Johnson frequented a coffee shop that had a bowl labeled To Ensure Promptitude. 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So don't forget to ensure promptitude and celebrate Waiters and Waitresses Day. Oops, instead of a tip, one of Sarah's customers thought he would show his appreciation by patting her on the rear end. She did not appreciate that very much.
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1: Some clouds today, maybe a peak of sun, 74 the high, cloudy tonight, 59 the low, chances showers tomorrow, 71, and then chances of rain every day, Memorial Day weekend.
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0: I know you've got a lot of choices of who or what to listen to in the morning. 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My name's Chris Boom Boom Cannon. Cloudy today and 74. Is it a coincidence that the Mandalorian and Grogu movie is in theaters tomorrow? And today is Talk Like Yoda Day? I don't think so. Yeah, it is an exciting day if you're a fan of the small, green, and wise Star Wars character, but maybe not that great for a blind date tonight.
1: Hi.
2: Picking you up for a blind date? I am.
1: Yeah, nice to meet you in person.
2: A nice restaurant we will go to, yes.
1: Look, I know I said I liked Star Wars, but had no idea you were so obsessed.
2: Talk Like Yoda Day it is.
1: Yes, you mentioned that. I just didn't expect you to paint your face green for our blind date.
2: Talk Like Yoda, you must.
1: Okay, over this blind date is. Go to dinner with you? I will not lose my phone number. You must.
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1: Taylor Swift's anti-hero. Yes, yeah, she is definitely not the main girl, honestly. There is a Reddit thread examining what celebrities aren't as nice as they seem. And Taylor actually ended up on the side of they're even nicer in person. She's consistently praised by people who do work for her and those she comes in contact with, as is Henry Winkler, Keanu Reeves, and Tom Hanks, and Terry Crews. Gosh, those guys all do seem super nice. Tim Allen, on the other hand, ended up being on the mean side. Chevy Chase, Sean Penn, Shia LaBeouf, Katherine Heigl, and Beyonce, as well as Jennifer Lopez. That's kind of not a surprise to me. But she sure does know how to throw down some hits. We've got Green Day and Rascal Flatts coming up. It's Mix 92.7.
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Wishing you the time of your life this weekend. It's a good way to get it started. It's Memorial Day weekend. Hy-Vee is going to kick it off with us and Anheuser-Busch. 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You might also win a floating chair worth $250. Sound like a good way to get it going? Don't miss it. 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

It's Mix 92.7 and Bare Naked Ladies. A lot of driving this weekend, it turns out, according to AAA. I'll give you more on that. And if you are new to the area just visiting, check out your route before you start out, okay? It's just better that way. 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

0: It's Mix 92.7 in the neighborhood and sweater weather, which it kind of was yesterday evening. I actually ended up putting on a jacket to run around the house with no heat on or anything. Come on, I'm not turning that on. It is a Memorial Day weekend upon us, and a lot of people are going to be traveling out there, even though the gas prices are up, even though the airfare's way up. 45 million Americans are expected to travel this weekend, making it one of the busiest Memorial Day weekends ever. 39 million by the road. And that's according to AAA. So if you're planning on driving, you better just look at your timing. Get out before 11 o'clock in the morning or after 9 at night. The worst traffic is expected in the afternoons, especially today and tomorrow. So looking forward to that travel, are you? Well, if you're already here at the Lake of the Ozarks and just visiting, I do want to make sure that you understand the roads are quite curvy, curvier than Sydney Sweeney. Okay. So what you're going to need to do and what I urge you to do is to really look at your route before you head out there, because speed limits are for real on it sometimes. Yeah. And some of those directions can be tricky. Olivia Rodrigo is coming up. It's Mix 92.7.
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Hits Mix 92.7 and Pink with Nate Ruiz. Just give me a reason. Letting your body giving you a reason to take a break. Your tango revealed what some of those signals might be. And I'm going to let you know coming up right now that Morgan Wallen last night. 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

0: 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Saturn. If I can't figure it out, maybe I'll be better in Saturn and all this stuff will go away. Probably not. You're probably just going to need to take a break because I don't even know who's going to Saturn. People are going to space, but not to Saturn. Anyway, you're going to get to that point of exhaustion if you don't take a break. Your body is telling you that you need one if you're experiencing this. And maybe you feel emotionally numb or you're literally tired all of the time. And you have brain fog that rarely seems to clear. And then this one from Your Tango, your bathroom habits are a total disaster. I don't know what that means. I don't think that's talking about how you leave out your makeup and your curling iron. No, it's probably a little something more. Fun is coming up and Bush, stick around. It's Mix 92.7.
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It's Mix 92.7, and that's Mix for your day. And Sandra here. Now, Bush was in our area just like a couple weeks ago. They are in California right now and then headed to Germany in Frankfurt for a sold-out show early June. And this weekend, the place to be, the Eldon Air Park. I'll tell you more about that coming up. Dua Lipa now on Mix 92.7.

0: that Somber making a really good point. I'm getting undressed for new people. No, thank you. It's Mix 92.7. This weekend is your last chance to catch the Dragon Lake Renaissance Festival. It's at the Air Park in Eldon. A really great Renaissance Festival out there. There's leather work. It's just amazing the work that has gone into these very good cosplay and very authentically made out there. And the vendors are off the charts. They've got mead, which is made especially for the event from a brewing company in the area, Demolition Brewing. And they've got some handmade root beer. Amazing. And the lemonade, I had a lemonade that was so good and worth every penny, made right in front of me. Those are just three refreshments, but plenty of entertainment, as well as we've got archery on horseback. We've got aerial acrobatics, and it's all going down 10 a.m. to 6 p.m. Saturday and Sunday. Right now, you can go ahead and grab up some tickets. They are 12 for adults, 8 for kids at DragonLakeRenaissanceFestival.com. 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

It's Mix 92.7, the B-52. You're going to roam all over the lake. And this weekend, we got to get you out to Hy-Vee, get you some samples of Kona, and, well, a delicious drink for you, especially if you're barbecuing. So good with that. And you could win a really nice floating chair. Don't miss that. Well, it's coming up later this hour, talking about a country that switched from wine to beer.

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0: 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Shut up and dance. Not in France. Do your dance in France. They're famous for wine, right? But right now, for the first time ever, they're drinking more beer than wine. And the figures are showing it's just edging ahead. And wine consumption has fallen to its lowest level in decades. They're thinking that that is because wine is more expensive. And it's kind of symbolic of having a nice sit-down meal, a kind of a hearty one, instead of beer, which refers to more casual eating habits, right? Right. Well, sure. I'll have both. Coming up with Selena Gomez. Now, I don't know if you heard, but her husband recently refused the question, tell me about your sex life. Yeah, because he says he's a gentleman. Thank you to Benny Blanco. It's Mix 92.7.
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1: All right, and 1-1 in the Western Conference Finals. Oklahoma City Thunder defeated San Antonio Spurs 122-113. 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

Mix 92.7, Natasha Bedingfield, Unwritten. Well, yesterday, a story came out in HuffPost. Very exciting. Oh, yes. 12 things to do as soon as winter is over and before summer to just keep up with your home. So I'm going to share some of those with you. Stick around for that. REM, Man on the Moon, on Mix.

0: 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It's definitely when the wine runs out. And well, don't let them run out over there at the Bank of the Lake of the Ozark Central Bank in Osage Beach. At the main bank, they are doing customer appreciation. That means a hot dog, soda, cookie, and chips for you. Yeah. But you got to make it over there before one. So hopefully you're close. Stick around for Rihanna, The Cure, and the things you need to check off your list if you're staying home this weekend would be a really good idea to get to. Stick around. 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

0: Mix 92.7, The Script and the Hall of Fame. Definitely going to be a Hall of Famer. Patrick Mahomes, he's rehabbing that knee and get ready for the upcoming football season. On the other hand, Rashee Rice, I guess he's just not interested because he's in jail for violating his probation where it comes to that big Dallas high-speed chase. Good golly. I mean, just driving like a nut in the middle of traffic. And then that was a couple of years ago. Now, who cares for OTAs? I'm just mad at him. Honestly, I know. And I should relax because Memorial Day weekend, well, it's this weekend. Maybe some Kona Big Wave would help out with that relaxation. You can catch up with us at Hy-Vee in Osage Beach tomorrow from 4 until 6. Not just the Kona, and only if you're 21 or over. But you could also register for a Paddle North floating chair worth $250. And there's nothing like just sitting out there relaxing in the lake on a chair that won't sink. Don't use any other kind of chair. They must float. Shinedown is coming up. It's Mix 92.7.
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0: 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Britney Spears, if you had not heard, in March was arrested for DUI, and the details are available now. U.S. Weekly got a copy of their report, and it says that her reckless driving and interactions with the arresting officers included her car illegally crossing into another lane by about 2 feet on multiple occasions before they pulled her over. And they noticed a distinct odor of alcoholic beverages when they got to her window. And also, there were several prescription drugs, and she said, "I could probably drink 4 bottles of wine and take care of you. I'm an angel." So, I mean, I don't know, Britt. She might like it at home, though. I don't know if she's just going to be confined to the house again, something she's all too familiar with. The Red Hot Chili Peppers are on the way. It's Mix 92.7.
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Red Hot Chili Peppers, Under the Bridge. Fake news alert, guys. I just heard Jensen Ackles has been chosen as the sexiest man alive. I don't think that's true. But Prime's The Boys has concluded, and if you haven't started watching it yet, then get going. I mean, put that on your list of things to do. But there's other things, of course, to do this week in a big Memorial Day weekend. I'll tell you how you can celebrate coming up. Give me

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Man, I need you. Might find the man you need at the Dragon Lake Renaissance Festival. These are Vikings. Some of them don't wear shirts. Some of them wear kilts and wield swords. Get in the Dragon Lake Renaissance Festival is at the Eldon Air Park Saturday and Sunday from 10 until 6. 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

0: 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You know, I often just am really kind of impressed with Gen Z, those youngest adults and into high schoolers. They have a few things together, and I've got to kind of salute that as far as the National Association of Realtors is finding, Gen Z women are buying homes at much higher rates than Gen Z men. Well, men step it up a little bit, but it is a tough market overall. Gen Z women, though, have 35% of home buyers in just the women there and 18% of men. There are, some couples and that sort of thing in there as well from Gen Z, but it's a pretty small slice of the market at 4%. I mean, it's hard. They're young. They probably don't have the greatest jobs, but they're out there doing it. And really, I raise my glass to them. Pink is next on Mix 92.7.
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You know, Taylor Swift and Travis Kelce are getting married this summer, and according to TMZ, one of the biggest decisions they'll make before the wedding isn't about flowers or venues. It's about where they sign the prenup. Turns out the state where it's drafted determines what laws apply. And with Taylor worth around $2 billion and Travis at $90 million,

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Oh my gosh, we are a day away from kicking off a long Memorial Day weekend. 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

0: You know, I've always liked Carson Daly, and he said something on the Today Show this week that got people fired up. He told his co-host he'd have a serious problem if one of his daughters brought home a guy who was vegan or vegetarian. His words were basically, food is everything in our family, and if a date can't eat what we eat, well, he's a loser. 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

0: We've got a slight risk for excessive rainfall and localized flooding through tomorrow morning. Will be mostly cloudy tonight with showers likely at a low of 58. The rain will continue through about 2 p.m. tomorrow afternoon. Otherwise, we're cloudy with a high of 71. Partly sunny for the day on Saturday, but there is a chance of showers and thunderstorms after 1. The high should be around 79. And we've got the same setup for Sunday and Memorial Day. A chance of showers in the afternoon after 1 both days, but otherwise partly sunny again and a high of 81. It's 71 now.
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Michael Bay's directing a film based on the real military operation that rescued two American pilots stranded in Iran. The movie is called Operation Epic Fury, and it's based on a book coming out about the mission. I took her out.

0: As you know, Billie Eilish jumped on stage with Justin Bieber at Coachella, and now everybody wants to know if a collaboration is coming, and Billie's answer is pretty simple. 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

0: So forecasters are anticipating excessive rainfall and localized flooding through tomorrow morning. Tonight, mostly cloudy, chance of showers, low around 58. Tomorrow, showers likely through about 2, otherwise cloudy, the high 71. Saturday, partly sunny with a chance of storms after 1, the high 79. Sunday, pretty much the same, partly sunny, chance of storms after 1 again, the high 81. And Monday, an exact duplicate of Sunday. It's 72 now.
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0: I just might. It's Bruno Mars. I'm Mark Elliott. And okay, guys, have you ever cut your lip so bad while you were shaving that that little piece of tissue wouldn't stop the bleeding? I walked around for like 3 hours this morning with a Band-Aid on my lip.
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Hulu isn't wasting any time. The Testament has already been renewed for a second season before the first one has even wrapped up. The streamer says the show has been building its audience every single week.

0: 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And a lineup that doesn't miss. 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

0: Tomorrow will be the wettest day of our long holiday weekend with showers likely through about 2 in the afternoon. Tonight, mostly cloudy with a chance of showers, a low of 58. Tomorrow's high near 71. Saturday, partly sunny, but we'll see a chance of storms after 1, the high 79. Sunday, same deal. Partly sunny, a chance of storms after 1, the high of 81. And Monday, an exact duplicate of Sunday, a chance of storms in the afternoon and a high of 81.
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7: News, I'm Ben Thomas. Senate Republicans have departed Washington for Memorial Day without voting on a roughly $70 billion bill to fund immigration enforcement agencies.
8: Is it possible on May 21st, 2026, the Republicans finally found an ethical bridge too far?
7: Democratic Senator Dick Durbin.
8: Could it have been that golden ballroom for $1 billion that was supposed to be freebie, that Mar-a-Lago golf buddies were going to pitch in for? Or perhaps it was this incredible slush fund. I don't know quite what to call it. It was a Capitol Police cop beaters relief fund?
7: The latter issue also bothered Republican Senator Tom Tillis.
9: These people don't deserve restitution. Many of them deserve to be in prison. Some of them deserve the pardon because they were over-prosecuted. But this is, this is just stupid on stilts.
7: In other news, Lisa Dwyer has a verdict from Minnesota.
10: Billed by officials as the largest COVID-19 fraud scheme in the country, Amy Bach has been sentenced to nearly 42 years in prison. Bach ran Feeding Our Future and was convicted in a staggering $250 million fraud case that helped ignite an immigration crackdown in Minnesota by the Trump administration. After the sentencing, authorities held a news conference to announce charges against 15 more people accused of fraud in receiving federal payments for a variety of social services administered through Minnesota's state government. Assistant Attorney General Colin McDonald.
11: We will not rest until every fraudster knows that the cost of stealing from the American people is far higher than any scheme is worth.
10: Audio courtesy KSTP. I'm Lisa Dwyer.
7: President Trump today called off signing an executive order on artificial intelligence over concern it could weaken the U.S. edge in AI. And the administration's loosening a federal rule on refrigerants in a bid to address surging grocery costs. This is AP News.
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He knew the correct price on a hot deals item and he won.

0: So Disney is facing a $5 million lawsuit over facial recognition technology at its California theme parks. The claim is that Disney was collecting visitors' biometric data without properly telling them, and that's a violation of the state's privacy law.
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3: 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The United States turns 250 years old, and the Mother Road, historic Route 66, hits 100. 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

0: going to see temperatures climbing back into the upper 70s and low 80s for our holiday weekend. Tonight, mostly cloudy with a chance of showers. Low 58. Tomorrow, showers likely through about 2 in the afternoon. Otherwise, cloudy. The high 71. Saturday, partly sunny with a chance of storms after 1. The high 79. Sunday, partly sunny. Chance of storms again after 1. The high 81. And Monday, an exact duplicate of Sunday with storm chances after 1 and a high of 81. It's 71 now.
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